0: Before you go, there's something I want you to have.
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6: The top stories this hour. Nigel Farage says Reform UK's success in council elections across England shows there's historic change in British politics. His party won every seat up for grabs in Hartlepool and made enough gains in Tamworth and Redditch to rob Labour of its majority. Reforms also recorded early defeats in Conservative heartlands, including Basildon in Essex.
7: Sam, John, Johnny, Reform UK, changing politics for good, 1,280 votes.
6: Well, the party's leader there, Sam Journay, was the first councillor to be elected tonight.
8: The only thing that we can be sure of in life is death, taxes and Labour ruining our lives. So, not quite guaranteed, but it's looking very, very good out on the floor at the moment.
6: Well, there's been success too for the Liberal Democrats, who've gained control of Stockport Council in Greater Manchester. Only a third of seats are being counted overnight, and the Greens are confident they'll make significant gains later. Votes cast in elections for the Scottish and Welsh parliaments will be tallied up throughout the day. Elsewhere, President Trump says American strikes against Iranian targets yesterday were a defensive action. He wrote online that three US Navy destroyers came under fire in the Strait of Hormuz. The World Health Organization insists the public health risk from hantavirus remains low as confirmed cases jumped to 5. No symptoms have been reported among the remaining passengers on the infected cruise liner. Aston Villa are into the Europa League final. Unai Emery's side thrashed Nottingham Forest 4-0 in the second leg of their all-English semi-final, progressing 4-1 on aggregate. He says Villa fan Prince William joined celebrations after the game.
9: Yes. He was in the dressing room with the players and with me, and of course he's so happy as well.
6: And Crystal Palace are into their first ever European final. That's after beating Shakhtar Donetsk over the two legs of their Conference League last fall tie. From Sky News, I'm Cam Hall.
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11: The top stories this hour. The polls are closed and counting is just hours away from starting in what is one of the most unpredictable Welsh elections in history. A defeat for Labour, who've governed here since devolution began, would mark an end to 27 years in power. Our reporter George Simons is in Cardiff Bay.
12: This election is completely different than before. There are brand new super constituencies, an alternative voting system and more politicians. The Senedd will now go from 60 to 96 members, with voters now choosing parties rather than individuals. And all eyes will be on the most recent First Minister and Labour leader Eluned Morgan, as the party is projected to lose its decades-long power, with Plaid Cymru and Reform polling for the top spot.
11: Meanwhile, Labour's lost control of five councils in England after being defeated in swathes of seats to Reform UK. Sir Keir Starmer's party no longer has majorities in Hartlepool, Redditch, Tamworth, Exeter and Tameside. It's also seen early losses to the Greens, though expects more defeats to them in councils, which start counting later this morning. Baroness Jenny Jones, a Green Party peer, is feeling confident.
13: I'd just go crazy if we got 200 more councillors. But obviously that's not cautious, is it?
11: Donald Trump insists a ceasefire remains in place in Iran despite an exchange of fire around the Strait of Hormuz. The president says great damage has been done to Iranian forces and numerous boats are at the bottom of the sea. Plans have been put forward for a major new water sports centre in Mumbles. The facility would offer sailing, rowing, coastal sports and community events. Mumbles Yacht Club's exploring ways to fund the project, including selling its current headquarters for new flats. And Sir David Attenborough says he's completely overwhelmed by congratulations on his 100th birthday. The naturalist's been called a true national treasure by the Prime Minister.
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11: A grey start across Wales, but some spells of sunshine later. Highs of 18 degrees. That's the latest. I'm Tom Priest.
0: Bridgend County's best music with Lee Dukes at breakfast.
14: Some morning. Happy Friday. Let's start this morning with a proper Friday song to sing along to. Here's Cher and Believe. I love this song. Turn it up. Go on.

0: New music from Alex Warren. There's Fever Dream on Bridge FM Radio. So morning, it's going to stay overcast with light rain showers possible at times, bright spells mixed in as well, and a high of 17 degrees. First look at the roads. Next then. 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
14: 48 to Cardiff Gate. The M4 is moving well. No problems for the motorway. All approaches are on the move for the A470 to Corriton at 32 and for the 4119 down to Miskin. The Coychurch and Waterton roundabouts are moving well for the County Borough. No delays for Rotary International Way on the A461 at Tremaines Road and the Coity Castle Lights. Moving for the Sound Bypass for the Aberkin Fig roundabout. No problems for My Stake for Porthcawl or Pencoed. I'm Hannah Cox. And that's the latest.
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0: Cosmic Girl from Jamiroquai on Friday Breakfast. I'm loving these short weeks. I could get used to these four-day weeks. That's, of course, if you did have Bank Holiday Monday off. So, Friday Breakfast, this is Lee. 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
15: 38 to Cardiff Gate. The M4 is moving well. No problems for the motorway. All approaches are on the move for the A470 to Corriton at 32 and for the 4119 down to Miskin. The Coychurch and Waterton roundabouts are moving well for the County Borough. No delays for Rotary International Way on the A461 at Tremaines Road and the Coity Castle Lights. Moving for the Sarn Bypass for the Aberkin Fig roundabout. No problems for My Stake for Porthcawl or Pencoed. I'm Hannah Cox and that's the latest.
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1: Harry Styles and Watermelon Sugar on your Friday breakfast. So as it's Friday, don't forget tonight from 7, we're going to kickstart your weekend with Friday Night Floor Fillers. All the songs you need to get into the weekend mood tonight from 7. Right, something chilled now then. Here's the Goo Goo Dolls and Iris.

0: That is Joe and End of Beginning on Friday Breakfast. So Mega May continues on Make Me a Winner. We've already given away £250,000 this week. Today, we're giving away £300,000, and it could be yours. You need to enter, though. If you haven't done already, details after 7. 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
5: At the third stroke, the time from BT will be 6 o'clock, precisely.
6: 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And one will say, the cat is stuck up a tree again. And every second, a BT employee will answer and connect those calls to the emergency services.
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7: The top stories this hour. The polls are closed and counting will begin in just a few hours in what's being called one of the most consequential Welsh elections ever. If Labour lose, which is widely expected according to sources within the party, it would bring their 27 years in charge since devolution began to an end. Our reporter George Simons is in Cardiff Bay.
8: Today could reshape Welsh politics as we know it. Labour could lose its grip on power here for the first time ever, and we could even see the most recent First Minister lose her seat. This is no ordinary election. There are brand new super constituencies, a completely different voting system, and more politicians than ever before. The Senedd will now go from 60 to 96 members, with voters choosing parties rather than individuals.
7: Experts are also being really cautious around their predictions. Dr. Anwen Elias, a politics professor at Aberystwyth Uni, says anything can happen.
9: It's a little bit more difficult to predict what the results will be because we're not quite sure how people will vote and what that means for the results.
7: Meanwhile, Reform UK's the big winner in council elections across England, gaining more than 300 seats at the expense of Labour and the Tories. It's been an awful night so far for Keir Starmer, with his party losing control of 8 local authorities. Welsh singer Bonnie Tyler's in an induced coma after having emergency surgery near her home in Portugal. The 74-year-old from Skewin was rushed to hospital on Wednesday and is now recovering, according to her spokesperson. Plans have been put forward for a major new water sports centre in Mumbles. The facility would offer sailing, rowing, coastal sports and community events. Mumbles Yacht Club's exploring ways to fund the project. And Sir David Attenborough says he's completely overwhelmed by congratulations on his 100th birthday. The naturalist's been called a true national treasure by the Prime Minister.
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7: A grey start across Wales, but some spells of sunshine later. Highs of 18 degrees. That's the latest. I'm Tom Priest.
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0: Friday breakfast. Yay! Weekend almost here. Music from Somber after this from Rita Ora.

0: Pink and Just Like a Pill on Bridge FM Radio Breakfast. So we've already given away £250,000 this week. And today we're giving away £300,000. Make me a
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0: So you could be heading into the weekend with an extra £300,000 in the bank on Wednesday. Michael had the cash in the bank within an hour of winning it. And Mega May means more cash, more winners. 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
11: 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And one will say, the cat is stuck up a tree again. And every second, a BT employee will answer and connect those calls to the emergency services.
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12: Good morning. A quiet start for the roads this Friday morning. The M449 to Cardiff Gate, moving well east and westbound. Approaching the M4 is also trouble-free at the moment for the A470 down to Coryton at 32 and for the 4119 to Miskin at Junction 34. The Coychurch, the Waterton roundabouts are both moving well. No delays for the Sound Bypass or Aberkin Fig roundabout, and it's moving for Pencoed on the A473 at the College Campus roundabout. I'm Hannah Cox. That's the latest.
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0: Scary thought, that song is 23 years old this year. 23 years! It's one of my all-time favourite songs. Remember when it came out? Black Eyed Peas, Where Is The Love? If you like guessing the year of songs, top 10 at 10, back from 10 this morning. 10 songs from one mystery year. See if you can work out the year. I'll give away £300,000 today on Make Me A Winner. Stay here. I've got the details on how you can enter soon. And I'm playing your K-pop Demon Hunters shortly as well.
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1: So you could be heading into the weekend with an extra £300,000 in the bank on Wednesday. 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
4: 38 to Cardiff Gate, the M4 is moving well. Approaches are on the move with no delays for the 4119 to Miskin, moving for the A4232 to Cardiff West. The Coychurch and Waterton roundabouts, usual delays are moving with no problems to report for the A473 and the A48. Cowbridge Road around Bridge End College on the move, so is Pen Coed for the A473 at the College Campus roundabout, and it's moving for the Sound Bypass and Aberkinfig roundabouts. I'm Hannah Cox, that's your very latest.
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0: and their new song Flowers on Friday Breakfast. So if you've got exams anytime soon, or, well, in the future, I've just read the most fascinating exam tip that I've ever read in my life. You know, you hear people say, eat a bar of chocolate before you do an exam. Apparently calms the nerves. And this one sounds a bit more promising. I'll tell you what it is just after 8. 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
4: Oh, bad traffic. 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
14: The top stories this hour. The polls are closed and counting is just hours away from starting in what's one of the most unpredictable Welsh elections in history. A defeat for Labour, who've governed here since devolution began, would mark an end to 27 years in power. Our reporter George Simons is outside the Senedd.
15: Today could reshape Welsh politics as we know it. It seems Labour's already accepted it's going to lose its grip on power here for the first time ever, and it's thought the First Minister could even lose her seat too. Polite sources are telling me they're feeling good and Reform are staying tight-lipped as both parties campaigned on a two-horse race platform. Dr. Anwen Elias from Aberystwyth University thinks this election could signal the end of two-party politics in Wales.
16: Lots of people who have previously voted for the Welsh Labour Party are looking like they will not vote for that party again.
15: It's worth noting that this is no ordinary election either. There are brand new super constituencies, a completely different voting system, and more politicians being elected to the Senedd than ever before. Voting turnout looks like it's going to remain at around 50% mark though, with activists online claiming the new system has confused people.
14: Meanwhile, Reform UK's the big winner in council elections across England, gaining more than 350 seats at the expense of Labour and the Tories. It's been an awful night for Sir Keir Starmer so far. Welsh singer Bonnie Tyler's in an induced coma after having emergency surgery in Portugal. The 74-year-old from Skewin was rushed to hospital on Wednesday and is now recovering. Plans have been put forward for a major new water sports centre in Mumbles. The local yacht club's exploring ways to fund the project, including selling its current headquarters. And Sir David Attenborough says he's completely overwhelmed by congratulations on his 100th birthday. The broadcaster's been called a national treasure by the Prime Minister.
13: Weather.
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14: A grey start across Wales, but some spells of sunshine later. Highs of 18 degrees. That's the latest. I'm Tom Preet.

0: Taylor Swift and the Fate of Ophelia on Bridge FM Radio Breakfast. So, morning. Let's have a look what's trending online. Apparently, getting a compliment from a stranger is one of the biggest confidence boosters, according to research out this morning. And this study as well says researchers say men who take on a fair share of household chores report feeling more positive, more confident, and generally more energised. So there you go. Do some chores on the weekend, you'll feel great. And this is interesting. Students can improve their performance in exams by using the smell of rosemary. Apparently, like the ancient Greeks and Shakespeare did. Apparently, it makes you a bit more brainier. The herbs can make you feel better and also get rid of nerves. My granddad always used to say to me, a bar of chocolate before any exam or driving test will settle your nerves. And of course, I took that advice.
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17: The M4 is moving 49 to Cardiff Gate. Approaches are busier now, though, for the A470 down to Corriton at 32 and for the A4232 from Culverhouse Cross to Cardiff West. The 4119 to Miskin is moving slow at the moment also, and the Coychurch and Waterton roundabouts are also busy. The rest of the County Borough moving with no delays for Cowbridge Road around Bridgend College. Pen Coed moving well for the College Campus roundabout. I'm Hannah Cox and that's your latest.
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0: Jackson, and together again, she celebrates her birthday soon. The reason I know is because we share a birthday. A week on Saturday, if you're wondering. Right, morning, Friday breakfast, and we've already given away a quarter of £1 million this week on Make Me a Winner. It is Mega May, so we're giving away two prizes this week. If you want to win the second prize today, we're giving away £300,000. What would you spend that money on? I'm thinking holiday. That's the first thing that comes into my mind. Stay here, I've got the details soon.
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0: So you could be heading into the weekend with an extra £300,000 in the bank on Wednesday. Michael had the cash in the bank within an hour of winning it. And Mega May means more cash, more winners. 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
13: 38 to Cardiff Gate, the M4 is moving well. Approaches are slower though for the 4119 to Miskin and for the A470 to Coryton Interchange. Getting busier for the Coychurch and Waterton roundabouts for the County Borough, though it is moving elsewhere with no problems for Cowbridge Road around Bridgend College, Rotary International Way moving on the A461, no major queues for Tremaines Road and the Coity Castle Lights. Pencoed is also moving for the College Campus roundabout. I'm Hannah Cox, that's the latest.
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0: Die on This Hill from Sienna Spiro on your Friday morning. Hello, this is Lee. Hope you're well. So the weather, bit of a mixed bag today. We'll get full rundown in the news and weather next at 9. But this will make you smile. We have your chance to win £300,000 to start your weekend. Can you imagine the kind of weekend you'll have? Give you the details just after 9. Gonna play music from DJ Sammy and a bit of David Guetta and Usher soon as well.
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3: The top stories this hour. The polls are closed and counting's begun in some constituencies in what's being called one of the most consequential Welsh elections ever. If Labour lose, which is widely expected according to sources in the party, it would bring their 27 years in power to an end. Our reporter George Simons is at the Senedd for us. So, George, can you tell us how the parties are feeling at the moment?
4: Well, it depends who you ask. Plaid Cymru sources are telling me they're feeling good, but Reform are staying tight-lipped so far, as both parties campaigned, claiming it was a choice between one and another.
3: And we've got quite a long day ahead of us, so what do you think we should be looking out for later on?
4: If polling is anything to go by, it won't be good for Welsh Labour. After governing the Senedd since devolution began, it seems they'll lose their grip on power, with the First Minister, Lynette Morgan, possibly even losing her seat. We've been told that most of the results will be declared by around 5:30, which will hopefully paint a clearer picture of who the next Welsh government will be.
3: Elsewhere, Labour's suffered massive losses in early results from yesterday's elections, with big gains for Reform. Sir Keir Starmer's facing up to the loss of 9 Labour councils in England, including Westminster, Hartlepool and Exeter. Reform UK are clearly on top, with more than 380 seats. Welsh singer Bonnie Tyler's in an induced coma after having emergency surgery near her home in Portugal. The 74-year-old from Skewin was rushed to hospital on Wednesday and is said to be recovering. Plans have been put forward for a major new water sports centre in Mumbles. The facility could offer sailing, rowing, coastal sports and community events. Mumbles Yacht Club's exploring ways to fund the project. And Sir David Attenborough says he's completely overwhelmed by congratulations on his 100th birthday. The broadcaster's been called a true national treasure by the Prime Minister.
2: Weather.
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3: A grey start across Wales, but some spells of sunshine later. Highs of 18 degrees. That's the latest. I'm Tom Priest.
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6: 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Sam Fender and Olivia Dean as well after this.
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0: awesome Friday song on Bridge FM Radio Breakfast. There's DJ Sammy in Heaven. More songs like that tonight from 7 as well. Friday night floor fillers to start your weekend the right way. 7 p.m. this evening, don't miss it. Weather today then, bit of a mixed bag. We've got some rain, some sunshine mixed in as well at times. And highs up to around 16, maybe 17 degrees Celsius today. 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And stay here then. Music soon from Sigala and James Arthur. And I'll get you something big from The Killers as well before 9:30.
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4: Today in the UK, 100,000 people will call 999. 3,000 will say fire service. 465 will say, I think she's gone into labour. 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
3: At the third stroke, the time from BT will be brilliant.
4: BT, behind brilliant things.
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10: Welcome back to Costa Coffee's Iced Coffee Forecast, here to update you on the week ahead. Today, there'll be unexpected adventures moving in from the east, with high chances of bumping into friends and conversations that go on longer than planned. Later this week, expect a refreshing iced coffee, made for picnics with picky bits and nowhere to be until six. Because whatever the weather, with a Costa iced coffee made with heart in hand, the summer moments we love last. Costa iced coffee, made for summer.

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0: Drink some margaritas by swinging blue lights. 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Are you with me? Are you with me?
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0: It's The Killers and Somebody Told Me. So the things we hate the most, apparently, are having to scrub the bath, waiting in the queue for a call centre call, you know, when you phone in your insurance or something like that. And also on the list, cleaning the oven. Yes. That's a job I think most of us put off. Isn't it? So you won't have to do any of that if you win the £300,000 we've got for grabs on Make Me a Winner today, because you won't care about that this weekend. I've got the details soon.
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0: 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There's Artful Dodger, Craig David, and Rewind on British FM Radio Breakfast. Have you entered for this yet?
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0: So you could be heading into the weekend with an extra £300,000 in the bank on Wednesday. 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
7: 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Costa iced coffee, made for summer.
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0: looks good, isn't it? New music from a new artist. She's called Bella Kay, and the song's called I Love It, I Love It, I Love It. And I love it too, so yeah, that's a lot of I loves it, isn't it? Yeah. It's a good song. Right, morning. More great songs on the way. 10, in fact, from one mystery year. It's over to you to see if you can work out which year it is this morning on the top 10 at 10. We'll start it just after the latest news updates.
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3: Today in the UK, 100,000 people will call 999. 3,000 will say fire service. 465 will say, I think she's gone into labour. And one will say, the cat is stuck up a tree again. And every second, a BT employee will answer and connect those calls to the emergency services.
2: At the third stroke, the time from BT will be brilliant.
3: BT, behind brilliant things.
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16: The top stories this hour. Counting is well underway in some constituencies across Wales, as experts tell us it's the most important Welsh election in history. A defeat for Labour, who've governed here since devolution began, would mark an end to 27 years in power. There's even speculation that the First Minister could lose her seat. Our reporter George Simons is outside the Senedd for us.
17: Counting is underway, and it already seems Labour has accepted it's going to lose its grip on the Senedd after being in power here since 1999. After countless campaigns about a two-horse race, Plaid Cymru sources are telling me they're feeling good, while Reform's leader Nigel Farage says the result in Wales is the biggest of all.
18: You know, Labour have not lost an election in Wales since 1922. I couldn't tell you whether Plaid will be first or we're going to be first.
17: Voting turnout looks like it remains steady around the 50% mark, with commentators online criticising the new system as confusing. This election seeing the creation of new super constituencies, where people now choose party over the politician.
16: The Prime Minister's confirmed he will continue to lead the Labour Party and the country, but admitted the local election results are tough. Sir Keir Starmer's been speaking after they lost control of 9 local authorities in England. The big winners so far are Reform UK, who've taken nearly 400 seats. The Lib Dems have gained Portsmouth and Stockport. Welsh singer Bonnie Tyler's in an induced coma after having emergency surgery near her home in Portugal. The 74-year-old from Skewin was rushed to hospital on Wednesday. Plans are being put forward for a major new water sports centre in Mumbles. The facility could offer sailing, rowing and coastal sports. Mumbles Yacht Club's exploring ways to fund the project. And Sir David Attenborough says he's completely overwhelmed by congratulations on his 100th birthday. The broadcaster's being called a true national treasure by people including the Prime Minister.
13: Weather.
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16: A grey start across Wales, but some spells of sunshine later. Highs of 18 degrees. That's the latest. I'm Tom Priest.
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0: Here we go then. 10 songs. What's the year? We're going to start it with some Scouting for Girls soon. Kylie Minogue was in the charts as well. But first, Mark Bronson, Amy Winehouse, Valerie.

0: Kylie Minogue and Two Hearts.
1: The top 10 at 10.
0: Also, Scouting for Girls, She's So Lovely. And Mark Ronson, Amy Winehouse, Valerie was big in the charts in the year that we're going back to this morning on the top 10 at 10. What is the year, though? We're going to find out before 11. Let's get a clue. So you might remember Steve Jobs, the late Steve Jobs, announcing the iPhone in this year.
2: We're introducing three revolutionary products of this class. A widescreen iPod with touch controls, a revolutionary mobile phone, and a breakthrough internet communications device.
0: So, yeah, the iPhone was launched in which year?

0: Calvin Harris acceptable in the 80s on the top 10 at 10? So what's the year? You might remember that Paul Potts won Britain's Got Talent.
1: Only one of you can appear at the Royal Variety Performance in front of the Queen.
2: The winner of Britain's Got Talent is... Paul Potts!
0: Seems like yesterday, doesn't it? Paul Potts won Britain's Got Talent. I actually DJed a wedding the year before last, and Paul Potts was a guest there. Lovely guy. I've met him a few times, actually. And what's the year that he won? We're going to find out soon. Sugar Babes playing next on the top 10.
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0: I love that song. That's Gwen Stefani, The Sweet Escape, Paolo Nutini, New Shoes, and also Sugar Babes, About You Now. From which year at cinemas this film was doing well?
1: What would you do? What would any of you be willing to do? Would you breathe the weird and haunted shores at world's end? To fetch back Witty Jack.
0: Yes, Pirates of the Caribbean at World's End. Big film from which year? Two more songs then before we reveal the year this morning on the Top 10 at 10. And one of those, big hit from Neo. I've also got something from Gym Class Heroes I haven't played for ages. Coming up next on the Top 10 at 10.
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0: I've known that song for ages. There's Cupid's Chokehold from Gym Class Heroes.
1: The top 10 at 10.
0: And before it, Neo, Because of You. Final two songs on this morning's top 10 at 10. Did you have a guess this morning? Were you thinking a noughties year? Good if you were. It wasn't 2004, but it was 2007 this morning.

0: to let you know, you're a superstar and I'm yours.
1: Take that and you're a superstar on your Friday. Cheers for listening. Claire Scott's here next, talking to superstars. Claire's got music from Top Loader, one of my all-time favourite songs, bit of Alex Warren and some Maroon 5. She's also got a reminder on how you could be winning £300,000. Claire Scott, up next after the news.
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10: The top stories this hour. The polls are closed and counting's begun in constituencies across Wales in what's being called one of the most consequential elections ever. If Labour lose, which is widely expected according to our sources in the party, it would bring their 27 years in power to an end. Our reporter George Simons is at the Senedd for us. So, George, can you tell us how the parties are feeling at the moment?
11: Well, Labour are remaining fairly tight-lipped, but we're being told by Plaid sources in North and South Wales that the Labour vote has collapsed. We've not heard much from the Welsh arm of the party, but Reform UK leader Nigel Farage says Wales is the most important result of the day, expecting it to be a battle between his party and Plaid Cymru.
10: It certainly sounds like we've got a long day ahead of us, so what do you think we should be looking out for later on?
11: If Labour First Minister Elaine Edmorgan loses her seat, that could well be the biggest story of the day. The latest polling forecasting a rather bleak day ahead for the party. We're expecting results to start trickling in after midday, and we should have a much better idea of who'll be leading Wales by late afternoon.
10: Elsewhere, the Prime Minister's vowing to fight on as Labour Party leader despite a crushing night of results in local elections in England. Sir Keir Starmer's party lost control of 9 local authorities, including Oxford, Hartlepool and Exeter. The big winners so far have been Reform UK, who've scooped almost 400 seats. Welsh singer Bonnie Tyler's in an induced coma after having emergency surgery near her home in Portugal. The 74-year-old from Skewin was rushed to hospital on Wednesday. Plans have been put forward for a major new water sports centre in Mumbles. The facility would offer sailing, rowing, coastal sports and community events. Mumbles Yacht Club's exploring ways to fund the project. And Sir David Attenborough is being celebrated as he marks his 100th birthday. The broadcaster has been called a true national treasure by the Prime Minister.
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10: A mix of sunshine and heavy showers across Wales this afternoon. Highs of 18 degrees. That's the latest. I'm Tom Priest. 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
12: Oh, it's Friday, it's the weekend. What a quick week that was. Top loaders on the way, but up first, it's Marie.

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0: Ray, where is my husband? Hello, good morning. And most employees are asking, where is my Gen Z hire? Because apparently Gen Z have an answer about how late is still on time, okay? So Gen Z have spoken and almost half of them say being between 5 and 10 minutes late is as good as being on time. Is as good as being on time. So in the sentence, so bear in mind, listen to the sentence. Almost half of Gen Z say being between 5 to 10 minutes late is as good as being on time. So it's even developed into a TikTok trend where employers are recording what time their employees show up to work. Some of them turning up 22 minutes late to work. So that's not sitting down at their screens 22 minutes late. That's getting into the office 22 minutes late. I can't quite believe that. An HR representative has come forward and said, on time means you're at your workstation ready to begin work at your start time. So if you're 9 to 5-er, you should be sat at your desk logged in at 9 o'clock, which I do understand. But yeah, they're, well, 10 minutes. 10 minutes late is as good as being on time. This HR person says 10 minutes late every day adds up to 50 minutes a week, which is almost 40 hours of work time over the course of a year. And that's just their attitude. That's just their attitude. That's Gen Z's attitude. I don't think you're going to beat them on this. I tell you what I do like about a Gen Z-er is they finish their work. If they finish at 5, they finish at 5 o'clock. You cannot make them stay late. They're like, no, I finish at 5 o'clock. That's the time I'm leaving. And I think that is a good attitude to have to work. Also, they take their lunch breaks rather than sit at their desk and eat their food whilst they're doing their work. So I think that's a good thing as well. So we can take some good things away from Gen Z. Being on time is not one of them.
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0: I just love her. It's Lola Young and Messy. Good morning. Not for much longer. Your news at midday is on the way very, very soon. And then the awesome music continues for Friday, including Nelly and Kelly and Dua Lipa, all on the way after your news at midday. Also, details about Make Me a Winner, too.
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8: The top stories this hour. Counting's underway in what's expected to be a seismic Senedd election here in Wales. Labour are on the brink of losing power for the first time in decades. Our reporter George Simons is outside the Senedd for us.
9: We're hearing it's been a tough night for Labour. They thought they were going to struggle, but it could be even worse than expected. One to watch is First Minister Eileen Ed Morgan. She looks set to lose her seat amid a surge in votes for Plaid and Reform. Our reporter Claire Bode is at the count in Ceredigion. Claire, what's the feeling there?
10: It is a nervous wait for the First Minister Eileen Ed Morgan. There's a real possibility she will lose her seat today. Voting in Wales is very different to England. This is the first election under this new voting system, relying on proportional representation, and 16-year-olds have the vote. We are not expected to have the bulk of results until this afternoon, but already many are feeling this election will be historic.
9: Thanks, Claire. Well, we're expecting results to start trickling in after midday, and we should have a much better idea of who will be leading Wales by this afternoon.
8: Meanwhile, the Prime Minister's vowing to fight on as Labour Party leader despite a crushing night of results in local council elections in England. Sir Keir Starmer's party lost control of 9 local authorities. The big winners so far are Reform, who've scooped nearly 400 seats. Leader Nigel Farage reckons we're seeing an historic shift in UK politics.
11: We've been so used to thinking about politics in terms of left and right, and yet what Reform are able to do is to win in areas that have always been conservative. We can win in areas that Labour have dominated.
8: Welsh singer Bonnie Tyler's in an induced coma after having emergency surgery near her home in Portugal. The 74-year-old from Skewin was rushed to hospital on Wednesday. And Sir David Attenborough says he's completely overwhelmed by congratulations on his 100th birthday. The broadcaster's been called a true national treasure by the Prime Minister.
7: Weather.
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8: A mix of sunshine and heavy showers across Wales this afternoon. Highs of 18 degrees. That's the latest. I'm Tom Priest.
0: Well, good afternoon. It's just gone 12 o'clock. It's Friday, and this is Nelly and Kelly.

0: 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I'm not talking about just Bridgend County. I'm talking about beyond as well. The rest of Wales. The rest of the world. I know we've got holidays coming up at the end of May. I'm talking about school holiday. And wherever you're traveling, if you're heading off somewhere exotic, take us with you. 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And up next, we've got Naughty Boy and Beyonce. 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
1: I know you moved on to someone new. 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

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I thought you didn't know with my last name, but that changed. 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
1: Rudimental featuring Jess Glynn and Macklemore, These Days. Hello and a very good afternoon to you. It's Friday, which means somebody is going to win.
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0: Katy Perry and Raw, and she's been in the news lately as she did attend the Met Gala on, I think it was Sunday night, wasn't it? And she dressed a little bit like a space person. And people said she hasn't quite recovered from going into space that one time. And technically, she didn't even really go into space. She just went into the atmosphere a little bit. So, I don't know. She gets a lot of stick all the time, doesn't she? But is she asking for it? All right, coming up next, Clean Bandit and Anne-Marie Rockabye on the way for you. Ask your smart speaker to get us on.
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11: The top stories this hour. Counting's underway in the Senedd elections, with Labour bracing itself for a heavy defeat. The party that's been the biggest in Wales for over a century is tipped to lose control of many of its former heartlands. Our reporter George Simons is at the Senedd for us. He's been speaking with political experts.
12: Two parties, Welsh Labour and the Conservatives, that have been the largest in the Senedd for recent years, will no longer be so.
13: Dr. Anwen Elias there from Aberystwyth University predicting a complete change in politics as we know it. Comments from senior Labour figures are predicting a heavy loss, and Dr. Elias reckons the First Minister could be at risk.
12: Losing its leader, losing the First Minister, would be an additional blow, and it would throw the Welsh Labour Party into turmoil.
13: A Plaid Cymru source tells me that from what they're seeing, the Labour vote has collapsed, and Reform say things are looking very positive in Wales. Aside from these predictions, we should know a clearer picture as declarations come through later this afternoon.
11: Thank you, George. Well, elsewhere in the UK, and the Prime Minister, Sir Keir Starmer, says he won't resign. That's despite Labour losing hundreds of councillors across England. In other news, and the courts heard that paedophile Welsh singer Ian Watkins was bullied for money and received threats days before he was fatally stabbed in prison. The former Lost Prophets frontman was serving a 29-year sentence at HMP Wakefield when he died last October. Two men on trial deny charges of murder and possessing a makeshift knife in prison. Health officials have confirmed there's now a third case of suspected hantavirus linked to an outbreak on a cruise ship. The UK Health Security Agency says two British people have been confirmed as having the disease. And a woman from Swansea is among those being honoured by Gorseth Cymru at this year's Eisteddfod. The annual awards recognise achievements and dedication to Wales. Jackie Gruffydd has spent more than five decades improving Welsh language provision in the city. She's joined by famous faces, including footballer Ancara James and singer Alicia Scott.
14: 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With Riverside Hardware, stocking Caligas for barbecues, heating, caravanning, catering and more this summer.
11: Cloud lifting to leave some sunny spells this afternoon, also a chance of showers. Highs of 18 degrees Celsius. That's the latest. I'm Gavin Rutter.
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0: Good afternoon. It's the weekend. It's just gone 1 o'clock. Well, it's Friday. You know, it's the beginning of the weekend, isn't it? We've got music on the way from the Backstreet Boys. We've got Alex Warren. And up first, it's Ellie Goulding and Boone.

0: Backstreet Boys, I Want It That Way. Such a Backstreet Boys fan. I always have been. I'm very jealous of the people who get to see them in that massive Las Vegas sphere thing. It just looks incredible, doesn't it? But something incredible is happening today, and it could happen to you.
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0: Good afternoon. 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I hope you're excited about the weekend. I know Charlie and Megan are ready for the weekend. They're in Litchard. They've messaged us today. Litchard. Very, very proper. Litchard. You can get in touch as well. 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And up next, we've got music from Ed Sheeran.
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0: Taylor Swift, The Fate of Ophelia. Hello and good afternoon to you. So there's been some changes made to Instagram, apparently. It's just added a dislike button to it. Now, it's not to posts, so you can still just like a post or ignore a post, but basically it's added a dislike button to comments on Instagram, and it's kind of clever the way it's happening as well, because it means that the more dislike comments are, it pushes them further down the comment section, so hopefully you'll be only seeing positive responses. So this is Instagram's attempt to make Instagram a friendlier place, which I do think is necessary, and I think that will be a good thing in the long run. All right, coming up next, then, we've got music on the way, a throwback from Charles and Eddie, but Pink is on the way next.
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0: Gracie Abrams, that's so true. So your news at 2 o'clock is on the way very soon. 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But we've got more great music on the way. The Backstreet Boys are on the way. Alex Warren, and up after your news is Ellie Goulding with Burn. Keep listening.
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11: The top stories this hour. Labour's bracing itself for an historic defeat in Wales. Counting's underway in the Senedd elections after the nation went to the polls yesterday. Our reporter Claire Bodes at the counts in Ceredigion Penfro, where incredibly there's speculation the First Minister could lose her seat.
12: It's set to be a very nervous wait for the First Minister, Elaine Morgan, today. Chatting to Labour earlier, they said the three main issues that have been coming up on the doorstep have been the NHS, the economy and immigration, despite the Welsh Government having very little power over that particular issue. Meanwhile, Plaid and Reform are in better moods here. Both parties are expected to do very well across the country. No matter how the vote goes, one thing is for certain, the result is expected to be unprecedented.
11: Well, the first results are expected to start coming through shortly. Our reporter George Simons is outside the Senedd. What have people been saying so far, George?
13: Well, here in the Senedd, it's a mixed bag. Comments from senior Labour figures are predicting a heavy loss, with the Deputy First Minister seemingly accepting the party won't return to power in Wales. But sources for Plaid Cymru tell me from what they're seeing, it's looking good, and Reform believe it's going very positively. Over the next few hours, we can expect some results which will help paint a clearer picture.
11: Thank you. Well, elsewhere, Sir Keir Starmer insists he will carry on as Prime Minister, despite Labour suffering huge local election losses across England, where Reform UK have seen big gains. In other news, and dramatic CCTV footage has been shown in court at the trial of two men accused of killing disgraced Welsh singer Ian Watkins in prison. The video appears to show the former Lost Prophets frontman shortly after being stabbed at HMP Wakefield in October last year. Two men both deny murder and having a makeshift knife in prison. UK health officials insist staff will be on the ground ready to support British nationals leaving the cruise ship hit by the Hansa virus outbreak. A third person from here is thought to be infected. And a Welsh linguist from Swansea is being honoured at this year's Eisteddfod. Jackie Gruffydd has spent more than five decades improving Welsh language provision in the city.
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11: Cloud lifting to leave some sunny spells this afternoon. Also a chance of showers. Highs of 18 degrees Celsius. That's the latest. I'm Gavin Rutter.
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0: Well, good afternoon. It's just gone 2 o'clock. Sam Fender, Olivia Dean on the way. Lizzo as well. But up first, best gig of 2025. It's five.
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0: Honestly, blew my mind live. They were outstanding.

0: Sam Fender and Olivia Dean, Rein Me In. Happy Friday. And somebody's Friday is going to be incredible because this is going to happen. Make me a
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0: So today, someone will be our second winner of the week, bagging £300,000. 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

0: Looking for a good playlist to kick off your weekend as well. Tonight, the Floor Fillers from 7 o'clock until midnight. We do the same on a Saturday as well. Your playlist is sorted. The beginning to your weekend is here. The Floor Fillers. Make sure you're listening. But it's a very important day today. It is Friday the 8th of May. It's Sir David Attenborough's 100th birthday today. So there's going to be so much happening on telly in celebration of him. I've seen so much online as well. Lovely messages from people, a huge outpouring of support from him. And in a recorded audio message shared yesterday, Sir David Attenborough said, "I had rather thought that I would celebrate my 100th birthday quietly, but it seems that many of you have had other ideas. I've been completely overwhelmed by birthday greetings from preschool groups to care home residents and countless individuals and families of all ages. I simply can't reply to each of all of you separately, but I would like to thank you all most sincerely for your kind messages." So if you've left a message or had some sort of party celebration for Sir David Attenborough, chances are he's seen it, which is lovely. All right, coming up next, music from Anastasia.
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1: 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Happy Friday. 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A brilliant playlist. And the same happens on Saturday here on Bridge FM too. 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And up next, we've got music from One Republic. 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

0: Niall Horan and Dinner Party. Hello and good afternoon to you. I mean, that's it from me now. I'm going to be back on Monday, but don't worry, Phil Hoyles is on the way next. He's got the topical tune, the impossible question, everything you need for wherever you're going. But also, he's got Alex Warren on the way, Snow Patrol, and after your news at 3 o'clock, it's Lady Gaga. Bridge FM
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4: The top stories this hour. Welsh Labour are bracing themselves for heavy losses, with counting underway in the Senedd elections. The party has been the largest in Wales for more than a century, but that record looks set to come to an end. Our reporter George Simons is outside the Senedd with the latest for us.
5: Well, Labour expected to be reduced from 30 to only 10 members in the Senedd, with a party spokesperson saying they are deeply disappointed they will not lead the government. Political commentators like Dr. Tom Oliver say these results in Wales will have huge impacts nationwide.
6: Wales is not just a results story. It's about political identity, trust, fatigue with long-term incumbency, and whether voters now believe that the old assumptions about Welsh politics are starting to break down.
5: On the other side, Plaid Cymru tell me from what they're seeing, it's looking good. Here's their party leader, Rhun ap Iorwerth, entering the count in Bangor, Conwy Mon.
7: Let's see over the next few hours.
8: Positive. Ready to govern Wales?
7: We shall see how it goes over the next few hours, but it's a good day, hopefully.
5: Reform also believe it's going very positively for them. We'll have more of these consequential election results as the afternoon goes on.
4: Thank you, George. Meanwhile, the Prime Minister, Sir Keir Starmer, says he won't resign. That's despite Labour losing hundreds of councillors across England. Elsewhere, and the court's heard that paedophile Welsh singer Ian Watkins was bullied for money and received threats days before he was fatally stabbed in prison. The former Lost Prophets frontman was serving a 29-year sentence at HMP Wakefield when he died last October. Two men on trial deny charges of murder and possessing a makeshift knife in prison. Health officials have confirmed there's now a third case of suspected hantavirus linked to an outbreak on a cruise ship. The UK Health Security Agency says two British people have been confirmed as having the disease. And a woman from Swansea is among those being honoured by Gorseth Cymru at this year's Eisteddfod. The annual awards recognise achievements and dedication to Wales. Jackie Gruffydd has spent more than five decades improving Welsh language provision in the city.
3: Weather.
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4: Cloud lifting to leave some sunny spells this afternoon, also a chance of showers. Highs of 18 degrees Celsius. That's the latest. I'm Gavin Rutter.

0: gorgeous tune, isn't it? Snow Patrol and Chasing Cars. And before that, Alex Warren and Fever Dream. 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Now, the 2026 Nation Awards are coming, proudly supported by Atlantic Recycling. 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

0: You feeling me?
1: It's Justin Timberlake. It's Rock Your Body. It's Phil Hoyles. Right through till seven. Now, this is a weird one. Are you planning to go away on holiday very soon? Maybe it's going to be in the next few days or so. Going to be sunning yourself, getting a nice tan, just chilling by the pool. Well, if you've ever been on holiday and watched someone sprint down to the pool at the crack of dawn, towel under one arm, racing to bag the best sun lounger, then brace yourselves, because a German tourist has actually taken legal action after losing the infamous 6 a.m. towel on lounger race and has actually won. The holidaymaker argued that the early morning scramble for sunbeds had ruined their trip. I mean, the easy thing to do is that don't do it. Just go somewhere else. But anyway, the court agreed, ordering compensation from the tour operator. So the next time someone tells you to stop moaning and just enjoy your hauls, remember that in Germany, at least, the towel wars are now officially a legal matter. Is it going to change anything? Probably not. Music coming up on the show for you very soon. After the latest news on the roads, I've got Taylor Swift.
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1: Westbound side of the M4 slowing up a little bit just after Margam at 38 through to Baglan at 41, and queuing on the northbound A4232 up towards junction 33 of the M4, Cardiff Western Services. Bridge End Town Centre, things not looking too bad at the moment. No major delays inbound on Rotary International Way, and clear between the Council Office lights and Knowlton Street lights. Looking okay on the 406 1 through Bryn Celyn, just slowing up a little bit northbound on the 4063 towards Aberkenwick. That's the latest.
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0: Waco with Lee Cheeks on Breakfast every morning, Monday through Friday. Don't forget, he has the Top 10 at 10 every weekday morning as well from 10 o'clock. That's going to be back on Monday. But Weekend Breakfast is back with him tomorrow morning as well. He's going to be here from 6 a.m. Let's get your latest news updated right here for you next.
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6: The top stories this hour. Reform UK's leader in Wales says Labour's collapse in its heartlands is a lesson for all politicians. Dan Thomas has been elected as results start to come in. Our reporter George Simons is outside the Senate.
7: We're starting to get a real indication of how this Senate will look. Dan Thomas is a name you'll be hearing a lot more. He's Reform's leader here and won his seat in Casnewith Isloyne.
8: The people of Newport and Isloyne, who have overwhelmingly placed their faith in Reform. You have given us a huge responsibility, and we will not let you down.
7: It also looks like we're going to have a lot of Plaid Cymru members going forward too. They tell me it's a fantastic result. One name who is a doubt though is current Labour First Minister Eileen Ed Morgan. Well, our reporter Claire Bodes and her constituency in Ceredigion.
9: All afternoon we've been waiting for the answer to today's biggest question. Will the First Minister, Eileen Ed Morgan, lose her seat? Well, we are expecting a declaration very soon, but Labour members here tell me they are not confident. The NHS and the economy were big talking points on the doorstep ahead of this election, and after over 20 years in power, Wales has decided it wants change.
6: Thank you. Well, elsewhere, and Sir Keir Starmer insists he will carry on as Prime Minister despite Labour suffering huge local election losses across England, where Reform UK have seen big gains. In other news, and a 15-year-old has pleaded not guilty to attempted murder following the stabbing of a teacher at a school in West Wales. Milford Haven Comprehensive was put into lockdown following the incident in February. A trial date's been set for July. Great Western Railway is going to be nationalised on December the 13th. The operator, which runs trains in South Wales, will become the 11th to join the government's Great British Railways group. And a Welsh linguist from Swansea is being honoured at this year's Eisteddfod. Jackie Griffith has spent more than five decades improving Welsh language provision across the city.
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6: Showers fading this evening, then a dry and sunny start tomorrow, feeling warm with highs of 20 degrees. That's the latest. I'm Gavin Rutt.
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10: Good afternoon, it's for Hoyles, 3 till 7 o'clock today. Music from the weekend and Harry Styles on the way very soon. But we get you back to the music with Shaggy. This is the brilliant Angel.

0: It's American Girls. It's drive time on a Friday. How are we finding you today? Drop me a line, 07740-938500. Making news in the showbiz today then, Kylie gave her first glimpse into her life as she dropped the Netflix trailer for Kylie. It's the new documentary which is going to be airing imminently. And also in local news at the moment, sad news for the local legend. The Skewin-born singer is reportedly in an induced coma in Portugal at the moment following some surgery. Definitely thoughts and prayers with Bonnie Tyler and her family at the moment. What can be posted on that story? And also making news, in happier news at that, Sam Smith is engaged to fashion designer boyfriend Christian after 3 years of dating. All of that making news at the moment.
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1: Severe delays on the westbound side of the M4 if you're heading that way following an earlier accident between junctions 42 and 43. The queue's back to 38 at Margam. Also queuing on the A4232 up towards junction 33 of the M4 at Cardiff Western Services. Northbound A4063 between Aberkenvig and Tondi, that's looking quite slow. Traffic picking up too on the northbound side of the 4061 heading up towards Brinkheffin, but things still moving fairly well so far in Bridgend Town Centre. That's the latest.
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0: It's Somba and Homewrecker. It's drive time on a Friday, playing some feel-good Friday hits right through till 7 o'clock today. So I don't know whether you've heard this news at all, but I'm a Celeb is going to be coming back with another spin-off. The main show is going to be back, of course, in November time. We're presuming that South Africa is going to be coming back at some point as well. But now another spin-off is also going to be happening. They're expanding the franchise. I'm a Celebrity based in Canada is going to be happening with a surprise new twist. More details on by that coming shortly over the next few weeks, I'm guessing. Music coming up on the show for you very soon then, after the latest news on the roads, is Jordan Sparks. The gorgeous No Air is on the way for you next.
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5: 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And one will say, the cat is stuck up a tree again. And every second, a BT employee will answer and connect those calls to the emergency services.
4: At the third stroke, the time from BT will be brilliant.
5: BT, behind brilliant things.
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13: If you're heading west on the M4, severe delays still following an earlier accident between 42 and 43 for Fandasi. The queues back to Margam at 38. Also queuing on the A4232 up towards Junction 33 and slow westbound on the M4 just after the entry slip road there. At northbound 4063 up towards Aberkenvig and Tondee, that's looking slow. Traffic picking up as well northbound on the 4061 heading up towards Black Mill. No major problems though for Bridge End Town Centre. That's the latest.
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12: It's 5 o'clock. I'm George Simons outside the Senedd in Cardiff on a seismic day in Welsh politics. We've heard in the last hour that the First Minister has lost her own seat in a catastrophic blow for Labour. The party, who've been a political powerhouse here for the last century, are on the verge of a wipeout. Our reporter Claire Bodes and Kara Diggian.
13: It's the biggest loss of the election. First Minister Eluned Morgan has lost her seat in this Senedd election. She is the first head of a British government to lose her seat in modern British history. From the start of counting, Labour knew the First Minister was in trouble, and now they face the challenge of rebuilding their party from scratch from those who survive the rest of the day.
12: Plaid Cymru and Reform are surging ahead in a challenge to the system once dominated by Labour and the Tories. Dr. Louis Bromfield, a political expert from Swansea University, tells us what's changed.
14: Political loyalties and kind of party identity is weakening with time. We're seeing people become a bit more politically homeless and a bit more willing to give their national governments a bloody nose in order to express themselves.
12: Into the weekend, we're going to be hearing a lot of discussion about what the next Welsh government will look like. But for now, it's over to Gavin in the studio with today's other headlines.
15: Thank you, George. Well, elsewhere, a 15-year-old has pleaded not guilty to attempted murder following the stabbing of a teacher at a school in West Wales. Milford Haven Comprehensive was put into lockdown in February. The trial's been set for July. A court's heard that paedophile Welsh singer Ian Watkins was bullied for money and received threats days before he was fatally stabbed in prison. The former Lost Prophets frontman was serving a 29-year sentence at HMP Wakefield when he died last October. Two men on trial denied charges of murder and possessing a makeshift knife in prison. And the King, Sir David Beckham, and Morgan Freeman are among those wishing Sir David Attenborough a happy 100th birthday. The environmentalist says he's completely overwhelmed by the birthday wishes.
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15: Showers fading this evening, then a dry and sunny start tomorrow, feeling warm with highs of 20 degrees. That's the latest. I'm Gavin Rodson. 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
0: Radio. Hello, this is Phil. Through till 7 o'clock today, it's the big drive home, playing the biggest songs, and we've got some mighty ones in this hour, starting

0: It's Sister Sisters, I Don't Feel Like Dancing on the show today. It's Phil through till 7 o'clock. Now, making news in the showbiz at the moment, Westlife have been booked to perform live on the BGT final in a major coup for Simon Cowell. He's very happy at the moment, which is probably a good thing. And also, Pussycat Dolls have axed all US tour dates but one in a vow to show up at a major Pride event. All of that making news on Friday's showbiz news. It's Phil Hoyles, and we've got some great music still to play on the show today. Music coming up after the latest news on the road from the Lost Frequencies. Bridge FM
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19: queuing on the A4232 from Culverhouse Cross towards the M4 at junction 33, and the westbound side of the M4 looking slow as well between 33 and 34 for Miskin. If you're heading west on the M4, long delays following an earlier accident between 42 and 43. The queues back to Port Talbot at 40. Traffic seems to be easing off on the 4061 northbound up towards Black Mill. Better too for the 4063 Aberkenvig towards Tondi this afternoon. That's the latest.
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1: They say the holy water's watered down, and this town's lost its faith. Our colors will fade.

0: So today is the 81st anniversary of VE Day. Also, in the next few weeks or so, we've got coming up on the 12th, the Cannes Film Festival. That's going to be starting in less than a week. Also on the 16th of May, this is a week tomorrow, the Eurovision Grand Final will be taking place. Look and Mum No Computer is representing us with Eins Zwei Drei. Apparently it's in the top 10 favourites at the moment. Well, it could be a good year for us. And also the Chelsea Flower Show is going to be happening in a couple of weeks. That kicks off on the 19th. It's Phil Hoyles with the big songs right through till 7 o'clock today. Latest news on the roads coming up and music from the Chainsmokers and Coldplay. 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
3: This is your Rocky Bar speaking, and this biscuit crunch is here to pep you up, taking you from traffic jam to singing a jam. Because after one crunch of a Rocky Bar, it's showtime! Stage presence? You've got it. Range? 2 octaves. So go grab yourself a Rocky, go grab your imaginary mic, go be the car karaoke diva you were born to be. Rocky, go crunch it.
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9: Well, if you're heading west on the M4, still slow following that earlier accident to between 42 and 43. And also still queuing on the A4232 from Culverhouse Cross towards the M4 at Junction 33 for Cardiff Western services. Elsewhere, though, not looking too bad. The northbound side of the 4063 between the Aberkenvig roundabout and Tondi Lights, that's moving well. 4061 through Brinkethin, also okay. And no major problems for Bridge End Town Centre. Clear out of Broadlands 2 on the A48. That's the latest.
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0: It's Friday evening. It's Friday, the 8th of May, and someone is about to win a whole stack of cash. Could it be you?
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3: I'm about to make the second huge Make Me a Winner call of the week. 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

0: 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It's Drive Time right through till 7 o'clock today. If you fancy dropping us a line, then your number is 07740 938500. 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
16: Right, home from work. Walk the dog. 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Mom! 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
18: The top stories this hour. The First Minister of Wales, Eluned Morgan, has lost her seat in the Senedd in a dire set of elections for Welsh Labour. It marks the first time a sitting Welsh leader has lost an election since the Senedd was formed. Our reporter Claire Bode is in Ceredigion, where the results was announced.
19: Whilst this loss was predicted all day, it doesn't make it any less shocking. First Minister Eluned Morgan becomes the first British political leader to lose their seat in an election. There were cheers from Plaid Cymru and Reform supporters. Meanwhile, the First Minister showed little emotion. While she takes the blame for Labour's losses in Wales, she had this message for the Prime Minister.
20: We can see across the whole of the United Kingdom that people are rejecting the Labour Party. He needs to think about focusing, I think, on the working classes to make sure that we see a better redistribution of wealth across our nation.
19: So what happens now with Welsh Labour? Well, they now have the difficult job of trying to rebuild with whoever manages to survive this election.
18: Thanks, Claire. Well, elsewhere, Reform and Plaid Cymru have both performed strongly. Plaid are expected to be the largest party in the new Senedd, with Labour expecting to be down to 10 seats. In other news, and a 15-year-old has pleaded not guilty to attempted murder following the stabbing of a teacher at a school in West Wales. Milford Haven Comprehensive was put into lockdown following the incident in February. A trial date's been set for July. A man's denied using threatening behaviour towards Andrew Mountbatten Windsor. The former prince was reportedly out walking his dogs when the alleged incident happened near his Norfolk home on Wednesday evening. Great Western Railway is going to be nationalised on December the 13th. The operator, which runs trains in parts of Wales, including Swansea and Cardiff, will become the 11th to join the government's Great British Railways group. And Sir David Attenborough says he's completely overwhelmed by messages of support on his 100th birthday. The King, Sir David Beckham and Dame Judi Dench are among those who pay tribute.
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18: Showers fading this evening, then a dry and sunny start tomorrow. Feeling warm with highs of 20 degrees. That's the latest. I'm Gavin Rutter.
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0: It's the final hour of the show then, and we've got music coming up in the next 15 from Harry Styles. Sam Fender and Olivia Dean are on the way too with Rain Me In. But we get you back to the music with this from Destiny's Child.

0: It's Drive Time on a Friday. Now, the 2026 Nation Awards are coming, proudly supported by Atlantic Recycling. On June the 26th, we'll be celebrating Wales's unsung heroes and community champions at a spectacular gala evening at the Brangwen Hall in Swansea. 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
17: traffic's starting to ease a little bit now on the A4119, heading down towards Talbot Green, coming from the M4 at Junction 34. But looking slow westbound still between 34 and 35 for Pencoed. Elsewhere, things not looking too bad. It's clear for Bridgend Town Centre between the Council Office lights and Knowlton Street lights. No delays on the 4061 towards Blackmill. And the northbound side of the 4063 between Aberkenwig and Tondee also moving well this afternoon. That's the latest.
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0: It's Bruno Mars, I Just Might. It's Phil Hoyle, still 7 o'clock today. So one of the questions being asked in the papers this evening is how long does it take for milk to go off once it's opened? I have no idea. I've absolutely no idea. Number one, milk doesn't last that long in my house, but also I do the sniff test all of the time. I mean, it's even when it's a fresh bottle, right, freshly bought, I'll still do the sniff test. I think we've all been there, haven't we? Where we've opened, not done the sniff test, and kind of regretted it. You know what I'm saying. So let us know your thoughts. 07740 938500 is the number. Got the latest news on the roads coming up shortly, and music from Shawn Mendes. Bridge FM
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13: From the Vale of Glamorgan, the northbound 4119 is closed from junction 34 of the M4 at Miskin through towards the petrol station. The southbound side also closed from Talbot Green roundabout through to the Castlemonnock pub. Elsewhere, things not looking too bad. The M4 still a little slow on the westbound side following an earlier accident, but it has pretty much cleared up now. So no problems if you're heading out that way. The 4063 between Aberkenvig and Tondi looking okay. 4061 through Brinkethin also clear. That's the latest.
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0: guys, ready for the show today. Thanks very much for listening. I'll be back tomorrow from noon as we soundtrack your Saturday afternoon with some great songs on the radio. Join me between 12 and 6 if you possibly can. Have a great rest of your Friday evening. We've got your latest news coming up in just a second. 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
17: The top stories this hour, the leader of Plaid Cymru is celebrating after his party stormed to victory in the Senedd elections.
18: Based on that vote, Plaid Cymru now stands ready to take the necessary steps to form the next government of Wales.
17: Rhyna Ap Iorwerth looks set to be the next First Minister after the current FM Labour's Enid Morgan lost her seat. Our reporter Claire Bodes in Ceredigion on what's been a terrible day for Labour.
19: Well, it's different Wales this evening to what we all woke up to. For the first time since Welsh devolution, Labour are not in power here anymore. They have been reduced to just 9 seats in the Senedd, with casualties including the First Minister, Enid Morgan. She gave this statement after her defeat.
20: Welsh Labour has today suffered a catastrophic result. It ends a century of Labour winning in Wales, and the party will need to take a really hard look at itself.
19: Reform before today had never stood in a Senedd election and now have 34 seats, but it's Plaid Cymru who will be doing the bulk of the celebrating. They end today with 43 seats, but the dust hasn't settled yet. Deals will need to be made before we can officially name the next First Minister.
17: Elsewhere, and a court heard that paedophile Welsh singer Ian Watkins was bullied for money and received threats just days before he was fatally stabbed in prison. The former Lost Prophets frontman was serving a 29-year sentence at HMP Wakefield when he died last October. Two men on trial deny charges of murder and possessing a makeshift knife in prison. The UK government's announced when Great Western Railway will move under its control. The operator, serving parts of Wales, including Swansea and Cardiff, is to be nationalised on December the 13th. And the King, Sir David Beckham and Morgan Freeman are among those wishing Sir David Attenborough a happy 100th birthday. The environmentalist says he's completely overwhelmed by the birthday wishes.
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17: Showers fading this evening, then a dry and sunny start tomorrow. Feeling warm with highs of 20 degrees. That's the latest. I'm Gavin Rutter.

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4: This is your Rocky Bar speaking, and this biscuit crunch is here to pep you up, taking you from carpe diem to carpe deum. Because after one crunch of a Rocky Bar, you are a legend. Stronger than a teenager's aftershave and smoother than a first-time parallel park. So go grab yourself a Rocky. Go grab today by the curveballs. Go tick that to-do list until it's begging for more. Rocky, go crunch it.
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